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7: 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The sermon encouraged us to dig deep to remove bad habits, counterproductive decisions, destructive desires, and even a few dead memories, which will frequently haunt our decision-making powers. We were reminded that sustained elevation is dependent upon an unshakable foundation. If we are unsure about our elevation, more likely than not, it's because we are building upon an unstable foundation. And instead of shoring up our foundation through excavation, we just continue to build on insecure ground. So I want to leave you with this one thought today. It is not possible to elevate to your highest potential until you have first excavated an unreliable foundation.
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2: 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You ever hear the expression? 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He got that dog in him. And he gonna fight. He gonna fight to the end. And you know what he gonna try to do.

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0: 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We got
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12: When you need somebody to help you, you want somebody with that dog in them. I'm talking about that dog in them. You ever hear the expression? Like you ain't got that dog in you. 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He got that dog in him. 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He gonna fight to the end. And you know what he gonna try to do.

0: joints. 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

0: 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Somebody tell them people Mr. Hem is here.
1: Whoa, whoa, whoa, whoa, whoa, whoa.
0: Mr. Hem.

0: put me in a place on the map, cause I'm him. 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Somebody tell them people Mr. Him is here.
1: Whoa, whoa, whoa, whoa, whoa, whoa.
0: Mr. Him is here.
1: Whoa.

face in a mirror in a bathroom. 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Oh my God, I took my shirt off to swim. 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

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Only platinums on the wrist, how hood am I? 25 year run, how good am I? Oh my God, Rolls Royce all electric. 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

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My name is Incognito. 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Or you can always hit me up on Instagram at ThatBoyInc. 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

0: leftovers at all.
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2: Man, we going to next Sunday.
0: So he's looking like that.
2: The food is gone.
0: It's giving. He's a hustler. We got
1: to
0: help.
1: Right. Help him to the hospital.
0: Yeah. Help him with his stomach ache.
2: 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If you're still there, you eat it.
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I don't do no bloody tits. All I did was glow up on. Why you mad? I'm fine. It be the

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1: Alta said they can last till next Thursday.
2: Man, we going to next Sunday.
0: So he's looking
3: till
0: like
3: the food is gone.
0: It's giving. He's the hustler. We got
1: to
0: help.
1: Right, help him to the hospital.
0: Yeah, help him with his stomach ache.
2: You need to the

0: with the morning hustle.
1: I'm Shane Cummins, a real client of 855 Jay Sanders. We were on 285. I was in the back seat of the car. My fiance was in the front seat of the car, and my stepmother was actually driving. A truck driver actually like fell asleep and swiped us. And the car spun around a few times. I injured my neck in several places. My wife had various injuries as well. My stepmother, she had injuries. I had Julian, they had other lawyers. So I believe my stepmother got like 10,000. My wife got like 17,000, and I got 330,000. And I wasn't even driving, I was in the back seat. So thank you, Jay Sanders. 330,000, I did. And listen, Julian has helped so many of my cousins and family members and friends over the years. So many people. Julian, go ahead, you write real quick.
2: 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So if you've been in an accident, call 855-JAY-SANDERS.
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4: 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I'm talking about that dog in them. You ever hear the expression? Like you ain't got that dog in you. If you gotta fight, you better have a dog with you. If you gotta fight, you gotta have a dog with you. Gotta have top dog with you. He got that dog in him. And he gonna fight. He gonna fight to the end. And you know what he gonna try to do. He gonna try to...

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Success feel better, independent. 9-11 at the valley, out of Lenin. 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

0: You could put me any place on the map, cause I'm him. 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
1: Whoa, whoa, whoa, whoa, whoa, whoa.
0: Mr. Hem is here.
1: Whoa, whoa.

Sam. 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

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Oh my God, Rolls Royce all electric. 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

0: leftovers at all.
1: Alton said they can last till next Thursday.
2: Man, we going to next Sunday.
0: So he's looking like
3: the food is gone.
0: It's giving. He's the hustler. We got
1: to
0: help.
1: Right, help him to the hospital.
0: Yeah, help him with his stomach ache.
2: We need to the food.

0: with the Morning Hustle.
1: Come in.
2: Uncle Jay, can you tell me another Claret story, please?
1: Okay, you ready?
2: Yeah.
3: Here we go.
1: There once was a woman named Sue who was in an accident and didn't know what to do.
2: Did she call 855 Jay Sanders?
1: No, she didn't call me.
2: Who'd she call?
1: Let's just say she didn't call a trial attorney.
2: She didn't?
1: Nope.
2: What happened then?
1: Well, it didn't turn out the way it should have.
4: Oh, no!
1: Now listen.
5: This ain't funny, so don't you dare laugh.
1: Sue was down, down bad.
4: Bad.
1: And even with broken bones, Sue didn't even get 20 bands.
4: Oh, no!
2: She would have been better off representing herself.
1: No, you never want to represent yourself. That's how Sue got God.
2: Wow.
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It's Atlanta's number one hip hop station, Hot 107.9. We are inside of the after party. I'm Moran, the man, and I'm live on the ones and twos. 4th of July weekend in Atlanta, and the city is still on fire. Now, when this drop, I need you to go insane. Let's get it.

0: Moran the Man, and we are inside of the greatest mix show on earth, the greatest party on earth. It's the after party, and it's even more special, if that's even a word, because it's 4th of July weekend. So I already know the city is on fire. Somebody out there smoking hookah, somebody trying to take a baddie home tonight, somebody lit off them shots of the Don Julio. Whatever you're doing right now, I just hope that you're safe. I'm just trying to provide the vibe as you vibe. We are moments away from more of that after party in less than 7 minutes, and it's only being provided by Atlanta's number one hip-hop station, Hot 107.9. 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
1: It's
0: up.
1: What's going on, man? 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

0: leftovers at all.
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2: Man, we going to next Sunday.
0: So he's looking
3: till
0: like
3: the food
0: that.
3: Is gone.
0: It's giving. He's the hustler. We got
1: to
0: help.
1: Right, help him to the hospital.
0: Yeah, help him with his stomach ache.
2: You need to

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1: Hello?
2: Shanice, what's going on? It's Jay Sanders.
1: Oh my goodness.
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3: 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And you know what he gonna try to do.

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1: Whoa, whoa, whoa, whoa, whoa, whoa.
0: Mr. Hem is here.
1: Whoa, whoa, whoa, whoa, whoa, whoa.
0: Mr. Hem.
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0: high net worth. 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
1: Oh, Brandon, not my habit, son. 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One, two, three, release them.
2: Get out my face. 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
3: You in my way.
2: Get out the way. 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Still got a bank roll. 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
1: Get out my face. 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Get you a hustle and get that out your face. 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Get some million ways to get paid. But you ain't.

0: people in time for the big soccer games. So you know we got to keep these vibes rolling. 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

0: leftovers at all.
1: Alton said they can last till next Thursday.
2: Man, we going to next Sunday.
0: So he's looking like
3: the food
0: that.
3: Is gone.
0: It's giving. He's the hustler. We got
1: to
0: help.
1: Right, help him to the hospital.
0: Yeah, help him with his stomach ache.
2: You need to.

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1: I'm Shane Cummins, a real client of 855 Jay Sanders. We were on 285. I was in the back seat of the car. My fiance was in the front seat of the car, and my stepmother was actually driving. A truck driver actually like fell asleep and swiped us. The car spun around a few times. I injured my neck in several places. 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And I wasn't even driving, I was in the back seat. So thank you, Jay Sanders. 330,000, I did. And listen, Julian has helped so many of my cousins and family members and friends over the years. 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Julian, go ahead, you write real quick.
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MRM, the man. 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

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I'm Moran the Man, and I'm live on the Was It Twos. I'm taking all shout outs, I'm taking all requests. 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

0: party, but unfortunately it's time for you to go ahead and slide. You can hit me up on that gram though at Moran the Man. Major shout out to everybody that's been checked in all night. You be blessed. Enjoy the rest of your evening. And just know that you've been listening to that after party only on Atlanta's number one hip hop station, Hot 107.9.
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1: Yeah. 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
1: It's the Morning Hustle
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1: Alta said they can last till next Thursday.
2: Man, we going to next Sunday.
0: So he's looking like
2: the food
0: that.
2: Is gone.
0: It's giving. He's the hustler. We got
1: to
0: help.
1: Right. Help him to the hospital.
0: Yeah. Help him with his stomach ache.
2: You need to

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1: Hey, say what's happening, ladies and peas. This your player upon the tip, T.I. Harris, host of Expeditiously. 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
4: 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You ever hear the expression? Like you ain't got that dog in you. If you gotta fight, you better have a dog with you. If you gotta fight, you gotta have a dog with you. Gotta have top dog with you. He got that dog in him. And he gonna fight. He gonna fight to the end. And you know what he gonna try to do.

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0: 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Somebody tell them people Mr. Him is here.
1: Whoa, whoa, whoa, whoa, whoa, whoa.
0: Mr. Him is here.
1: Whoa, whoa, whoa, whoa, whoa, whoa.
0: Mr. Him.
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FaceTime, gotta your throat. Pull up, we can party some more. Yeah, got this drink in my cup. Got a young feeling so throat.

0: leftovers at all.
1: Alta said they can last till next Thursday.
2: Man, we going to next Sunday.
0: So he's looking like
2: the food is gone.
0: It's giving. He's the hustler. We got
1: to
0: help.
1: Right, help him to the hospital.
0: Yeah, help him with his stomach ache.
2: You need to the food.

0: with the Morning Hustle.
1: Come in.
2: Uncle Jay, can you tell me another Claret story, please?
1: Okay, you ready?
2: Yeah.
3: Here we go.
1: There once was a woman named Sue who was in an accident and didn't know what to do.
2: Did she call 855 Jay Sanders?
1: No, she didn't call me.
2: Who'd she call?
1: Let's just say she didn't call a trial attorney.
2: She didn't?
1: Nope.
2: What happened then?
1: Well, it didn't turn out the way it should have.
4: Oh, no!
1: Now listen.
5: This ain't funny, so don't you dare laugh.
1: Sue was down, down bad.
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1: And even with broken bones, Sue didn't even get 20 bands.
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1: No, you never want to represent yourself. 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
2: Wow.
1: I'm Jay Sanders, and thinking you can get the most money by handling your own case is a mistake you don't want to make. 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
2: Wow.
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8: 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You ever hear the expression? Like you ain't got that dog in you. 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If you gotta fight, you gotta have a dog with you. Gotta have top dog with you. He got that dog in him. And he gonna fight. He gonna fight to the end. And you know what he gonna try to do.

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9: 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You ever hear the expression? Like you ain't got that dog in you. If you gotta fight, you better have a dog with you. If you gotta fight, you gotta have a dog with you. Gotta have top dog with you. He got that dog in him. And he gonna fight. He gonna fight to the end. And you know what he gonna try to do.

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No cap, God am a witness. Success feel better, independent. 9-11 at the Valley, Adeline. Big Master P vibe, no limit. Ballin' hard on another hemisphere. Somebody tell them people, Mr. Hemisphere.

0: another hemisphere. 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
1: Whoa, whoa, whoa, whoa, whoa, whoa.
0: Mr. Hem is here.
1: Whoa, whoa, whoa, whoa, whoa, whoa.
0: Mr. Hem.
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0: leftovers at all.
1: Alta said they can last till next Thursday.
2: Man, we going to next Sunday.
0: So he's looking like that.
3: The food is gone.
0: It's giving. He's a hustler. We got
1: to
0: help.
1: Right. Help him to the hospital.
0: Yeah. Help him with his stomach ache.
2: You need to the

0: what's up, man?
1: With the morning hustle.
2: Hello?
3: Shanice, what's going on? It's Jay Sanders.
2: Oh, my goodness.
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6: 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We take that dub. Hey, call my man.
4: And I'm telling ooh. You when Jay called.
6: Yeah. There we go.
3: I'm Jay Sanders, and last year alone, our clients got more money per case than in the history of our firm. So if you've been in an accident, call 855

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Man, heard what you said through the grapevine. 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Time crossing these state lines. 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

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Work on

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0: leftovers at all.
1: Alta said they can last till next Thursday.
2: Man, we going to next Sunday.
0: So he's looking
3: till
0: like that.
3: The food is gone.
0: It's giving. He's the hustler. We got
1: to
0: help.
1: Right, help him to the hospital.
0: Yeah, help him with his stomach ache.
2: You eat it till the food is gone. If you're still there, you eat it.
1: Join us Monday morning. 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
2: I'm Shane Cummins, a real client of 855, Jay Sanders. 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So thank you, Jay Sanders. $330,000, I did. 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
14: That's right. 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Your boy Trendsetter Sense. 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You see what it is, of course, at Chosen Journey Show IG, at Trendsetter Sense IG. Philippians 3:14 says, I press on toward the goal for the prize of the upward call of God in Christ Jesus. Chosen journey.
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14: 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Nathan Davis Jr., Limo Blaze, Crazy. Trendsetter Sense.

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1: That's right. The all-new Chosen Journey show. Your boy Trendsetter Sense. Very powerful theme, man. We're talking about it. Being proactive. How active are you? No matter what stage, phase you are going through, where you are in your journey in life, the key is to step up spiritually, step up mentally, step up physically. Be active. Get closer. Proverbs 22:3 says, the prudent sees danger and hides himself, but the simple go on and suffer for it. Can I pray with you? Can I pray? Heavenly Father, in the name of Jesus, we pray right now just to be active. Scriptures say, the simple go on and suffer for it. Let us get the strength. Allow us, Heavenly Father, bless us with the strength to be able to walk through the fire. For we know when we walk through the fire, we are being prepared for anything that comes and tries to throw us off. Our armor is being built up, and we thank you for this blessing. We thank you for this word, for this discernment. In Jesus' name, amen. Chosen Journey.
2: I'm the chosen one.
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Insurance, I call it progressive. That's an investment. The bow of my hand is a weapon. 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Yeah. Insurance, I call it progressive. Billy.

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2: Man, we going to next Sunday.
0: So he's looking like
3: the food is gone.
0: It's giving. He's the hustler. We got
1: to
0: help.
1: Right, help him to the hospital.
0: Yeah, help him with his stomach ache.

0: with the Morning Hustle.
1: Come in.
2: Uncle Jay, can you tell me another Claret story, please?
1: Okay, you ready?
2: Yeah.
3: Here we go.
1: There once was a woman named Sue who was in an accident and didn't know what to do.
2: Did she call 855 Jay Sanders?
1: No, she didn't call me.
2: Who'd she call?
1: Let's just say she didn't call a trial attorney.
2: She didn't?
1: Nope.
2: What happened then?
1: Well, it didn't turn out the way it should've.
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1: Now listen.
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2: 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Brand new music, man. Miles Minnick on this. One's called Act Up, man. The theme being proactive. What we doing, Chosen Journey?
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1: That's right. The all-new Chosen Journey show. Your boy Trendsetter Sense, man. The theme, we talking about it, being proactive. Being a reminder. How can you step your game up? Step the Holy Spirit in you up. Step your journey getting closer to God up. Getting closer to Jesus. 1 Peter 5:8 says, be sober minded, be watchful. Your adversary, the devil, prowls around like a roaring lion, seeking someone to devour. So as you get closer in your journey and you're stepping up, just be aware. The enemy, the devil, is always trying to throw you off your path. And that's why you have to take it upon yourself and be accountable for yourself to step your faith game up, your spirit up. And if you already in your steps, you already have achieved the point where you're getting closer to God, because we're never perfect. How can you affect the ones around you, your neighbor, the ones that are in need? Chosen Journey show, man. Something to think about. Chosen Journey.
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Christ, it don't matter to Christ, it don't matter to me. 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Miami Heat, sick of the devil that lies in the seat. 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Open my Bible, I'm deep in the word and I'm reading. 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
7: 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I just do it for the one who made me. And it's like,

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1: That's right. The all-new Chosen Journey show. Your boy Trendsetter sends the theme. Being proactive, being active in your journey, in your faith, stepping up your Holy Spirit, stepping up your path, taking that step, getting closer to Jesus. This is very powerful, man. 2 Corinthians 13:5 says, examine yourselves to see whether you are in the faith. Test yourselves. Or do you not realize this about yourselves, that Jesus Christ is in you? Unless indeed you fail to meet the test. We all face the test. And that's what we just been talking about. The distractions of the enemy, the chaos, the noise. And what do I always mean about distractions, chaos, noise? The influence of the world, impressing this person, that person. Something that you know did not come from heaven, did not come from above. Test yourselves through prayer. Step your faith up. Step your action up. Chosen Journey Show, man. Very powerful. Being proactive. Trendsetter Sense, let's get it. Chosen Journey.
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0: leftovers at all.
1: Alta said they can last till next Thursday.
2: Man, we going to next Sunday.
0: So he's looking like that.
3: The food is gone.
0: It's giving. He's the hustler. We got
1: to
0: help.
1: Right. Help him to the hospital.
0: Yeah. Help him with his stomach ache.
2: You need to the

0: man. With the morning hustle.
1: Hello?
2: Shanice, what's going on? It's Jay Sanders.
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1: That's right. The all-new Chosen Journey show. Your boy Trendsetter Sense, the theme, being active, being proactive. Whether you've never taken that step, you're so far away from God that the only thing that you can do is make that first step. Whether you're already in your journey with God, but you know you got to step up even more. And when you step up your game, whether it's the first step, whether it's the 20th step, you are putting yourself in position to be covered in God's armor. And if you never had the opportunity to accept our Lord and Savior Jesus Christ, right now you can simply repeat after me. My Lord and Savior Jesus Christ, I accept you in my heart. Please take the wheel, lead the way. Heavenly Father, bless me with the strength to step up, to take that step and further my journey, knowing that I can lean on you. I repent of my sins. Please forgive me of my sins. Forget about the past and focus on this day on out moving forward. In Jesus' name, amen. Let's step our game up. Be active. Chosen Journey. Chosen Journey. I'm the chosen.

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The lower my side is a blessing. Insurance, I call it progressive. That's an investment. The bow of my hand is a weapon. The lower my side is a blessing. Yeah. Insurance, I call it progressive.

0: 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That's an investment.
1: That's right. The all-new Chosen Journey Show, man. Your boy Trendsetter Sense about to get up on out of here. Of course, the theme being proactive, being active, getting closer to Jesus, stepping up your journey, stepping up your faith. Just a reminder, July 15th, we got the Church After Party Believe Music Hall. We're going to celebrate the name of Jesus. We're going to get closer to his kingdom. That's what we talk about, being active, being proactive. We got music, DJs. It's a global situation, man. The whole world will be in the city. And it's free. You want to join us in the building, man? Just go to @ChosenJourneyShow IG. Shout out my sister Darlene McCoy, the Nightly Spirit. It's a celebration, man. Trendsetter Sense, I'm up out of here. See what it is, of course. Chosen Journey.
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CEO, and I already know you listen to us like your friend do. 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It's Atlanta's number one hip-hop station, Hot 107.9, GG in the city. And if you had to reheat that same cup of coffee more than twice today, congratulations, you are officially doing your best. And that's okay, because I totally understand, all right? I'm right here with you, but we're going to get through this thing together. But shout out to the Morning Hustle, man, the best one to show in the world, Craig. L'Oreal Cal and Alton Walker is always shaking the table. It's lit, just like this new song by Drake.

can't f- no, she thinks she me when she driving the sport. Real over everything, on the enforce. Lit up the city when I got a torch. 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I'm from the dirty, we took the north. 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

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And if you checked your bank account at least 3 times today, just to make sure numbers didn't change, yeah, I feel you. No scamming out here, you gotta be careful. But if you wanna know what's moving and grooving in the city, I got you. Coming up in 7 minutes with Block to Block.

0: Ooh-wee. Man, you on the sun, baby. 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And now this hour, we got to go block to block, where we talk about everything that's moving and grooving in the city. And first things first, Braves versus Mets. Yeah, the rivalry is back. So make sure y'all pull up to Truist Park, 1:30 p.m., and cheer on the Braves as they look to send the Mets home disappointed. Also, if you're looking for vintage heat, handmade finds, and that one-of-a-kind gym, baby, Atlanta Summer Flea Market is where you need to be at. Grant Park, 10 a.m. to 5:30 p.m. It is free to get in, but you might leave with some bags in your hand, all right? And also, it's still the 4th of July weekend. You can end your holiday with big thrills, great vibes, and a sky full of lights, roller coasters by day, and a patriotic star-spangled night at Six Flags at night, all right? And lastly, if you outside today, make your way to West Manor Park for the 4th annual Dang It's Hot Fest, 2 p.m. to 8 p.m. for live DJs. They're going to have great food, family fun, and all community vibes. And the best part, it is all free ATL, F-R-E-E. But coming up in 7 minutes, man, I got a classic throwback with Lil Baby and Gunna Wanna. And that new joint by my girl Kehlani is Hot 107.9.
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1: Alta said they can last till next Thursday.
2: Man, we going to next Sunday.
0: So he's looking
3: till
0: like
3: the food
0: that.
3: Is gone.
0: It's giving. He's the hustler. We got
1: to
0: help.
1: Right, help him to the hospital.
0: Yeah, help him with his stomach ache.
2: You need to

0: May we please pause for a minute of prayer. Oh dear God, creator of the entire universe, we stop what we are doing to say thank you and to let you know that we appreciate having you in our lives. Because of our belief in you, God, our understanding of your greatness and your mercy, and most importantly, our witnessing of your awesome power and unlimited ability, we know that you can empower us to accomplish that which may appear impossible. You did not let the sea stop Moses. You parted the waters. You did not allow the wall to stop Joshua. You made the wall come tumbling down. You didn't allow the giant to stop David. And you didn't even allow death to stop Jesus, who we all know is still teaching as strong as ever. So all that we ask of you today, dear God, is to please help us to never forget that for with you, our God, nothing is impossible. Hallelujah and amen.
1: I'm Shane Cummins, a real client of 855 Jay Sanders. We were on 285. I was in the back seat of the car. My fiance was in the front seat of the car, and my stepmother was actually driving. A truck driver actually like fell asleep and swiped us. And the car spun around a few times. I injured my neck in several places. My wife had various injuries as well. My stepmother, she had injuries. I had Julian, they had other lawyers. So I believe my stepmother got like 10,000. My wife got like 17,000, and I got 330,000, and I wasn't even driving. I was in the back seat. So thank you, Jay Sanders. 330,000. I did. And listen, Julian has helped so many of my cousins and family members and friends over the years. So many people. Julian, go ahead. You write real quick.
2: 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So if you've been in an accident, call 855-JAY-SANDERS.
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0: time, Cardi B featuring Latto, and shout out to Cardi B and Latto too for kicking off this year's Essence Festival concert series over the weekend. Yep, at Caesar Superdome, they both look good, and they killed the stage. So gone, queens. But it's our 107.9, Atlanta's number one hip hop station, GG in the city. And if you ain't know, today is National Bikini Day. Yeah, if you've been waiting to show off that swimsuit, today is your excuse. So go ahead and let the sun know you outside, baby. Also, it's National Apple Turnover Day. Yeah, that flaky on the outside, sweet on the inside delight. I'm telling you, that is one of my favorite treats of all time. So go ahead and make you some today. Also, National Workaholics Day. Shout out to all of y'all, okay? Stop answering them emails on your day off work, okay? Please, just stop. The work will be there tomorrow, friend, but your peace of mind might not be. So make sure you pour it to yourself and enjoy today the boss way. Thank you. But coming up in 7 minutes, I got some C Breezy featuring Usher. What it depends. It's Hot 107.9.
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I be in my section, he be in his. 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He Mr. Get It Done. I'm Mrs. One of One. Fall in love every time we link. He got me sprung.com. Mind these girls can't keep it peace. 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Boy, I don't wanna push you on a leash. 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I ain't in your business and you ain't in mine. Yeah, we both outside, that's my type.

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It's the Kid 50 Cent and follow Atlanta's Hip Hop Station on Facebook, Twitter, Instagram at Hot 107.9 ATL.

and nag, Young Miami. But it's Atlanta's number one hip-hop station, Hot 107.9, Gigi De Niro. And has anybody else got about 27 tabs open in their brain, baby? Work, dinner, bills, tell you. I even forgot to email back somebody that's very important, man. So trust, we understand. But that's what I'm here for. I'm here to make your day better. And to remind you to tap in on the middays with my sis, Maija Simone. Her lemon pepper lunch mix is gonna add that spice to your midday to push you through the rest of the work week. Ice.

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Man, heard what you said through the grapevine. Funny thing about your problems, they ain't mine. Staying up through the late night. 20 seconds to game time. 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Time crossing these state lines. 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
1: 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GG in the city, and if your alarm went off this morning, your first thought was, absolutely not. It's all right, family. We gon' make it together. But coming up in 7 minutes, definitely gotta get into that playbook. We talk all things sports. 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

0: chain, but that's why I love the Mars.
1: Tomorrow too, Big Low featuring Cardi B, man. And congrats to Big Low with her recent collaboration with Reese's Puff, bringing back that iconic Eat 'Em Up rap with that little remix to it. Yeah, Glow. But it's GG in the city, Hot 107.9, Atlanta's number one hip-hop station. And shout out to everybody that's balancing work, family, side hustles, and somehow still showing up, man. I see you and I feel you. But now this hour, it's time for the playbook where we talk all things sports. And Mexico and England are set for the blockbuster round of 16 showdown tonight, 8 p.m. in Mexico City, with a spot in the big soccer game quarterfinals on the line. All right, now Mexico enters the match red high after winning all four of its big soccer game matches without conceding a goal, while England advanced after a hard-fought 2-1 victory over DR Congo. Also, we got to send some prayers up to our Atlanta Dream. They couldn't hold on late, falling to the Golden State Valkyries. Yep, 88-83 after Golden State closed the game on a 14-6 run. Now, Alicia Gray led Atlanta with 22 points. Angel Reese definitely did her thing, recorded her 14th double-double of the season and 17 points with 13 rebounds. But the loss marks the Dream's fifth straight as they look to get back on track in their next matchup. So, basketball guys, if you're listening, please help our girls out. But coming up in 7 minutes, the baby and Boss Man D-Lo is Hot 107.9.
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3: 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Yeah.

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1: Alta said they can last till next Thursday.
2: Man, we going to next Sunday.
0: So he's looking
3: till
0: like
3: the food is gone.
0: It's giving. He's the hustler. We got
1: to
0: help.
1: Right, help him to the hospital.
0: Yeah, help him with his stomach ache. You need to

0: 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The businesses for this week are
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2: Come in.
3: Uncle Jay, can you tell me another Claret story, please?
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0: a savage, man. I don't know what y'all done sprinkled in this song, but baby, it's addiction, all right? You got the clubs going crazy. Shout out Red Push and Monday, my guys. But it's Atlanta's number one hip-hop station, Hot 107.9, GG De Niro. And speaking of things you don't want to miss out on, everyone is invited. And welcome aboard the One Voyage 2026. And that's where luxury links up with legacy. And it's going to be a whole experience. I'm telling you, nonstop entertainment at sea. 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It's gonna be litty. But now, I don't know if you heard, but what was meant to spread hate ended up growing something much bigger. An incredible wave of love and support came in over the weekend for Atlanta Harvest in Ellenwood, and that's a black-owned farmer's market. Now, the co-owner, he basically said that he discovered vandalism last month after delivering some watermelons to a local community center. He posted the photo with the slurred word blurred out that was carved into the watermelon, but instead of just responding with anger, the business chose to continue its mission, which in turn made the whole community show up in numbers to support their business, proving that kindness will always win. So I love to see stuff like that. And I guess we can all say that the only thing that got smashed was the haters' plans. Amen? But coming up in 7 minutes, Chris Brown with Residuals. And of course, my favorite Scorpios, Drake and Future. 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

Gunna Wanna featuring Chris Brown. But it's our 107.9 Atlanta's number one hip-hop station. GG in the city. And I know I might be late to the party, but Polygamist on Netflix, I'm telling you, I was not ready. I need some more episodes, baby. What you watching, ATL? Y'all let me know. But shout out to Posted on the Corner, my brother Incognito and DJ Mrs. Man. They stay with the exclusive interviews from some of our favorite celebrities and actors and actresses in the game. Every time, twin, just like this Cardi B. Somebody

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1: Never chase bread, chase the vision. 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No cap, God am a witness. 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Big Master P vibe, no limit. Ballin' hard on another hemisphere. Somebody tell them people Mr. Him is here.
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And if you ever open up your phone to do one thing and got distracted for 20 minutes, that's real life, baby. Just make sure you stay connected with us, though, and follow us at Hot 107.9 ATL. But now, for some, it's all about the cookouts, fireworks, and celebrating America. But for others, it's another holiday that holds a deeper meaning because of what it represents. We gonna talk about it with our two out to handle combo topic coming up in 7 minutes.

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1: Shout out to the real trendsetters of the zodiac sign, them cancers. Yeah, happy birthday, month to you all. But special birthday shout out to Malia Obama. Gotta get that right. Malia Obama, Post Malone, and Safari Samuels. But it's GG in the city, Atlanta's number one hip hop station, Hot 107.9. And now this hour is all about our too hot to handle combo topic. And ooh wee wee, all weekend long, the grill's been fired up, the fireworks been going crazy, and the red, white, and blue is everywhere. But for a lot of people, the 4th of July brings up more than just celebration. It brings up reflection, history, and some complicated feelings. So I gotta ask you, ATL, because we already had a debate yesterday. Which holiday feels more meaningful to you? Is it Juneteenth or the 4th of July? Let us hear from you, man. Call me up right now. And that's 404-741-1079. Man, call me. But coming up in 7 minutes, I got a throwback by Sierra. And that Drizzy Drake is Hot 107.9.
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0: It's giving. He's the hustler. 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
1: Is reality radio. Recently, I heard a sermon about the need to excavate before you're able to elevate. The sermon encouraged us to dig deep, to remove bad habits, counterproductive decisions, destructive desires, and even a few dead memories, which will frequently haunt our decision-making powers. We were reminded that sustained elevation is dependent upon an unshakable foundation. If we are unsure about our elevation, more likely than not, it's because we are building upon an unstable foundation. And instead of shoring up our foundation through excavation, we just continue to build on insecure ground. So I want to leave you with this one thought today. It is not possible to elevate to your highest potential until you have first excavated an unreliable foundation.
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0: Drizzy Drake, man, I absolutely love it. And I also love that he invited all the Genesis around the world to come party with him and to make up for this, the cutest apology tour ever. Gotta love Drake, man. I don't care. But it's Hot 107.9. Atlanta's the one hip-hop station. GG in the city. And if these gas prices got you calculating routes like you planning a cross-country road trip, man, we already know the struggle, okay? You are not alone, but I'm here to keep you moving, ATL. But now this hour is all about our too hot to handle convo topic. And America has been celebrating all 4th of July weekend long, but not everyone is celebrating for the same reasons. Now for some, it's all about family, food, and fireworks. But for others, another holiday may carry even deeper meaning. So I had to ask you, ATL, which holiday means more to you? Is it Juneteenth or the 4th of July, man? Talk to me.
1: It's your girl, Big Bree, calling from Decatur, man. I ain't gonna lie, I'm gonna have to go with Juneteenth, Gigi. That's our holiday, you know what I'm saying? Well, I could walk around in the grass right now and ain't gotta do no job and I ain't gotta bend over and pick nothing. Come on, man. I'm out here enjoying the sun right now. You already know that's my pick, man. Hot 107.9, Gigi in the city.
0: Hey, I love it when y'all sound off on our too hot to handle convo topic. 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
13: Hey, Inc. 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You want to hear from some of them?
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0: 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Ooh. Yeah.
1: Yo, yo, what's up, man? It's your boy Zay Tobin, Zay Tiggy, right now. And you know I got it locked down with 107.

I'm telling you, Uber Eats is sick of me. But shout out to my brother, Holiday Season Live, man. That bar for bar segment got the whole city going crazy, and I love it here. See, I better tap in with Mr.

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Gone, Lotto. But it's I-1079 Atlanta's number one hip-hop station, Gigi De Niro. And if you're making big moves, small moves, or just trying to survive, baby, I see you. But now, can you guess which rapper Offset the band from Atlanta? Plus, Blueface is back in the blogs. But this time for exposing his baby mama, Jaden. Don't worry, we're going to talk about it coming up in less than 7 minutes. We're behind the headlines, entertainment news.

0: Yes, sir, Ski. That's peaches and eggplants right there doing a big one, and I absolutely love it, love it, love it here. So you already know the vibes, but it's your girl GG in the city. And yes, I have to remind you all to tap in with AEBL. Yep, AEBL Summer Pro-Am League is back, and they are bringing the city's toughest talent to the court every Saturday and Sunday. And you already know y'all better tap in with them. And yeah, it's going on July 4th through the 5th at Kip Atlanta Collegiate, 98 Anderson Avenue, and the admission is absolutely free, so pop out. But now this hour, we got to go behind the headlines. You know, the story behind the story, and GG gonna keep it real. Now Rallo Rodriguez's new album SKATE is already making noise, but it's his I'm Not Offset bar that has the internet just talking after Offset fired back on Instagram saying, you know what, Rallo was banned from Atlanta. Child, now listen, the song in question is Eliza, which is Bless Me Up, where Rallo says, free bands, I'm locked in with Casino, but I'm not Offset. Referencing Offset's wide-ranging gambling drama in the Free Bands label from Future that houses Casino and many other artists. Now, Rallo responded by saying the line wasn't a diss before taking a jab at Offset's album sales, turning one lyric into a full-blown social media showdown. But let's dig deep. You know, go behind the headlines. Do y'all think that this was just rap talk getting blown out of proportion? Or was Rallo really trying to throw lyrical shots at Offset? Man, let me know, baby. But moving right along, Blueface is back in the middle of a messy relationship drama. And this time, Jada and Alexis is right in the spotlight after an alleged explicit video involving her and his former manager. Yep. Bravo, man. It's crazy. So listen, during the live stream, Blueface allegedly said Bravo sent him the clip and brushed it off while laughing, even tweeting wild statements like, that's not my no mo. Now, Jaden appeared to respond with an eye for eye, fueling talk that this could have been revenge-driven drama tied to a deeper relationship entanglements. But you already know, let's dig deep and go behind the headlines. Is this just toxic back and forth for the internet, or is this getting way too messy to still be entertaining, especially for my women that's watching this all play out online? Man, I don't know. I'm gonna let you be the judge, ATL. But that's the story behind the headlines with GG in the city. Coming up in 6 minutes, I got some Young Miami with Spin That and Fat Smizak with Butter B. It's Hot 107.9.
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1: With an all-new Fatal Attraction at 9.
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0: Side, T-Pain, 2 Chainz, and Jeezy, man. One of the leading singles. They got the people talking off that new album, man, Kill the King. But it's Hot 107.9, Atlanta's number one hip-hop station. Gigi De Niro and teachers, this one is for you, okay? Boost Mobile is looking for one elementary, one middle, and one high school teacher to win a classroom supply package plus $500, man. All right, so all you got to do is nominate your favorite teacher or someone that you love that you see is out here really making an impact, and go on over to hotspotatl.com to cash your nominees. But thank you, ATL, for rocking with me on a Soulful Sunday. It is always a lituation when we get together. But before I go, I have to leave you on a Soulful note with a motivational quote. And I stumbled across this gem. Don't confuse movement with progress. Growth is when your life actually starts aligning with the peace you keep asking for. All right? You got this. We got this. And just know that I love you. And happy 4th of July weekend, man. Enjoy your family, friends, and keep making memories, all right? But I'm about to slide on out the way, man. My brother Party Boy Deuce is up next. 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

0: It is Hot 107.9, Atlanta's number one hip hop station. ATL's hottest party boy, Deuce, rocking out with you until 5 p.m. on this 4th of July weekend. Yes, man, it's post 4th of July. We still celebrating. You still feel the vibes in the air in the city. But I think people resting a little bit today because we was outside yesterday. But you know what I came to do, man? Bring these good vibes and not some music. So without further ado, let's get into it. Yes, man, that's your niece, STFU, Drizzy.
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And coming up in less than 7 minutes, yes, my small business owners, it will be time for you to tap in and put the city on notice on your small business. Yes, man, small business. Shout out on the way right now, Cardi and Lotto.

0: 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Somebody tell them people Mr. Hem is here.
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0: put me any place on the map, cause I'm him. 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Somebody tell them people Mr. Hem is here.
1: Whoa, whoa, whoa, whoa, whoa, whoa.
0: Mr. Hem is here.
1: Whoa, whoa, whoa, whoa, whoa, whoa.
0: Mr. Hem.
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3: 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Rocking out with your A-Town on your post 4th of July. Good vibes in the city last night, man. Everybody was outside yesterday. Whether you was cooking out, you was at the R&B Mimosa Festival with me in Hot 107.9. Whether you was at the club last night, you was outside at some point yesterday. But it was a good day yesterday, all in all, man. But check it out. It is time for that small business shout-out. Yes, man, all my small business owners. It is time to tap in. We're going to put the city on notice on your small business. Call me up right now, 404-741-1079. I understand if you do not have a small business, that is okay, because you know someone that does. I'm talking about you probably got a best friend, brother, sister, auntie, mama, daddy, cousin. Somebody you know got a small business, man. Call me up. 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They deserve a shout out. Hit my line. My number one more time, 404-741-1079. It's time for small business shout out. A-Town, blow my lines up. And in less than 6 minutes, I got that new Skiller Baby, Chris Brown, and Bryson Tiller.
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3: Uncle Jay, can you tell me another Claret story, please?
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Man, heard what you said through the grapevine. Funny thing about your problems, they ain't mine. 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

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ATL's hottest party boy, Deuce, rocking out with your A-Town until 5 p.m. And coming up in less than 7 minutes for that question of the day, we're going to find out. You with somebody for 5 years and you found out they cheated on you in the beginning, like the first year or so. You staying or leaving? Yeah, let's talk about it. Question of the day coming up.

0: 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ATL's hottest party boy, Deuce, rocking out with you on this good Sunday. Yes, man, it's post 4th of July. And check it out, man, it is time for my question of the day. So, look, it's a debate going on online right now. So, you know, I got to bring it to y'all. You're in a relationship with somebody for 5 years. Yes, 1, 2, 3, 4, 5. In the 5th year, you find out that they cheated on you in the 1st year. Yeah, when y'all first started dealing with each other. Are you staying or are you leaving? Call me up right now, 404-741-1079. You've been with them for 5 years and you found out that they cheated on you in the 1st year. What you doing, staying or leaving? I ain't gonna lie, you 5 years in?
1: Might as well stay
0: at this point, but that's just my opinion. You know, some of y'all women, y'all, he cheated, I'm gone, and then you ain't gonna never let him head down. You might as well leave, bro. If she find out, just leave, bro. She gonna make your life a living hell. But call me up right now, I need answers. My number one time.

0: leftovers at all.
1: Alta said they can last till next Thursday.
2: Man, we going to next Sunday.
0: So he's looking like
3: the food is gone.
0: It's giving. He's the hustler. We got
1: to
0: help.
1: Right, help him to the hospital.
0: Yeah, help him with his stomach ache.
2: You eat it till the food is gone. If you're still there, you eat it.
1: Join us Monday morning. We're going to help three hustlers right here.

0: what's up, man?
1: With the morning hustle.
2: May we please pause for a minute of prayer. Oh dear God, creator of the entire universe, we stop what we are doing to say thank you and to let you know that we appreciate having you in our lives. Because of our belief in you, God, our understanding of your greatness and your mercy, and most importantly, our witnessing of your awesome power and unlimited ability, we know that you can empower us to accomplish that which may appear impossible. You did not let the sea stop Moses. You parted the waters. You did not allow the wall to stop Joshua. You made the wall come tumbling down. You didn't allow the giant to stop David. And you didn't even allow death to stop Jesus, who we all know is still teaching as strong as ever. So all that we ask of you today, dear God, is to please help us to never forget that for with you, our God, nothing is impossible. Hallelujah and amen.
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Holiday season. Yes, man. 7 to midnight, Monday through Friday. Holiday season live. It goes down. And in less than 4 minutes, I got some Chris Brown.

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Party Boy Deuce still rocking out with you 8 until 5 p.m. And in less than 7 minutes, gonna let you know all about that Boost Mobile back to school contest. And that instant shout out is on the way. And in less than 3 minutes, I got that like that. Future Metro Boomin'.

0: Yeah. That boy Drake got another one, man. Shebang on Atlanta's number one hip-hop station, Hot 107.9, ATL's hottest party boy, Deuce. 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You know what I'm talking about? Now, if you ever wanted your Instagram shout-out live on the radio, here is your chance. I'm choosing five random followers right now to make him a little famous. Yes, man. All you gotta do is go push that follow button right now at the number one, partyboy_deuce. And I'm gonna spell it for you, make it nice and easy, okay? At the number one, partyboy_DUECE. Like that there. Let me help my folks that's trying to skip the line. Go like some pics. Make me see you. Make me want to give you a shout out because Insta shout out is going down right now. Go push that follow button at the number one, partyboy_deuce. And in less than 7 minutes, I got that Billy Gang because it's in the 21. What the going?
1: Party boy Deuce.
0: That boy Drake got another one, man. Shebang. On Atlanta's number one hip hop.
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0: So he's looking like
3: the food is gone.
0: It's giving. He's the hustler. We got
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0: help.
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2: 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If you're still there, you eat it.
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0: 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ATL's hottest party where deuce for the last time, A-Town. I appreciate y'all rocking with me each and every Sunday from 2 p.m. to 5 p.m. You know the vibes. Quick, it's a shout-out to my viral twin and Petty Betty. And Petty is spelled P underscore E underscore T underscore T underscore Y Betty. All right, y'all got that? Petty Betty and my viral twin. Shout-out to y'all. Go run their followers up, tell them Party Boy Deuce sent you. Guys, leave you with that positive message. Success is not covered what you do occasionally or what you do consistently. So stay consistent. Once again, shout out to everybody that pulled up to the R&B Most Festival yesterday, man. We had a great time, man. Shout out to each and every one of y'all, every face that I seen out there. Thank y'all for vibing with me. Y'all know I'm gonna bring it every single time I see y'all. Continue to celebrate your 4th of July weekend safely. I know a lot of people are doing a little bit more rest today than turning up, but it's all good. 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That boy Miranda, man, is up next. And as usual, we see me in the street say, yo, it's Party Boy Deuce. 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

No, she thinks she me when she driving the sport. Real over everything, I'm enforced. Lit up the city when I got a torch. I went and got it, I didn't have a choice. I'm from the dirty, we took the north. 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Yeah.

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I am Moran the Man, and we are definitely trying to make sure that you are outside somewhere enjoying your life on the ocean. How does a cruise sound? I know of an amazing one going down, and I got all the details happening.

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3: 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I'm done.
1: With an all-new Fatal Attraction at 9.
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0: Sanders?
1: No, she didn't call me.
0: Who'd she call?
1: Let's just say she didn't call a trial attorney.
0: She didn't?
1: Nope.
0: What happened then?
1: Well, it didn't turn out the way it should've.
2: Oh, no!
1: Now listen.
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1: Sue was down, down bad.
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0: 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Somebody tell them people Mr. Hem is here.
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0: 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Ballin' hard on another hemisphere. Somebody tell them people Mr. Hem is here.
1: Whoa, whoa, whoa, whoa, whoa, whoa.
0: Mr. Hem is here.

0: me any place on the map, cause I'm him. 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Falling hard on another hemisphere. 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
0: Mr. Hem is here.
1: Whoa, whoa, whoa, whoa, whoa, whoa.
0: Mr. Hem.

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Work on

0: Future and Tyla, only on Atlanta's number one hip hop station, Hot 107.9. Great vibe in honor of all the soccer game festivities that's happening in our amazing city. And hey, man, major shout out to Future. He has the whole internet talking because we know his new album is on the way. And this man is saying that he is interested in getting married. And ain't nothing wrong with that. So major shout out to that man, Pluto. I am Moran the Man. You can tap in with me right now on the gram at Moran the Man. We are only less than 7 minutes away from some Glorilla. And we got some Money Bag Yo in the tuck for you, too. And that's all that being brought to you by Atlanta's number one hip hop station, Hot 107.9.
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Congratulations to the both of them as they both grace the cover of the 2026 XXL freshman class. I am Moran the man, and hopefully you are enjoying your 4th of July hangover day. Yeah, you did way too much yesterday. I know, but we ain't judging you. We're only less than 5 minutes away from some Chris Brown, but Drake is up now. A million.

man, and I'm calling all of my teachers. If you teach on an elementary level, middle school level, and a high school level, our good friends over at Boost Mobile are trying to hook you up in a major way. And I'm bringing you all the details in less than 7 minutes.

What up, what up? It's your player partner checking in. 2 Chainz. And you know I've been rocking with Hot 107.9 since the beginning. Day one with mine.

or something about a conservative regular girl that still can beat up chairs. Thorough as f- don't need your chairs. 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Zodiac sign, it must be a Gemini moon, cause we about to go half. Mistakenly, nobody been in a bag, but how many bodies done been in her bag?

9, I am Moran the man, and I'm calling all of my teachers throughout the city to the front of the congregation. If you teach in middle school, elementary school, high school, it doesn't even matter because we know these kids are getting ready to go back to school very, very soon, and our friends over at Boost Mobile are trying to give back to one elementary school teacher, one middle school teacher, and one high school teacher that will eat

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2: Recently, I heard a sermon about the need to excavate before you're able to elevate. The sermon encouraged us to dig deep to remove bad habits, counterproductive decisions, destructive desires, and even a few dead memories, which will frequently haunt our decision-making powers. We were reminded that sustained elevation is dependent upon an unshakable foundation. If we are unsure about our elevation, more likely than not, it's because we are building upon an unstable foundation. And instead of shoring up our foundation through excavation, we just continue to build on insecure ground. So I want to leave you with this one thought today. It is not possible to elevate to your highest potential until you have first excavated an unreliable foundation.
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0: Spin That, only on Atlanta's number one hip hop station, Hot 107.9. We all have seen the controversy surrounding this song. They try to boycott it, but I don't know, man. I just believe that you cannot blame art for your bad decisions. That's just my opinion, because nobody blames art for their good decisions. I'm just saying. But anyway, I'm Moran the Man. You can tap in with me right now on the gram at Moran the Man. We are only less than 6 minutes away from some Metro Boomin, and we got that Put It on the Flow by Lotto and Cardi B going down for you as well. And it's all being brought to you by Atlanta's number one hip hop station, Hot 107.9. Happy Sunday.
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0: Had to bless you with some Tims, only on Atlanta's number one hip hop station, Hot 107.9. I am Moran the Man, and yes, we are all inside of this 4th of July hangover together. If you're feeling what you did last night, don't even trip, because I'm right there with you. We are only less than 6 minutes away from Sekalani, but the King, T.I.'s up right now with Mr. Him.
1: 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Somebody tell them people Mr. Him is here.
2: Whoa, whoa, whoa, whoa, whoa, whoa.
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Success feel better, independent. 9-11 at the Valley, Adam Lennon. Big Master P vibe, no limit. Falling hard on another hemisphere. Somebody tell them people, Mr. Hemisphere.

0: put me any place on the map, cause I'm him. 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Ballin' hard on another hemisphere. Somebody tell them people Mr. Hem is here.
1: Whoa, whoa, whoa, whoa, whoa, whoa.
0: Mr. Hem is here.
1: Whoa, whoa, whoa, whoa, whoa, whoa.
0: Mr. Hem.

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And I got all the details for you going down in less than 7 minutes.

0: I'm like, come and put that on me. Don't be running from me. If I like, it's Atlanta's number one hip hop station, Hot 107.9. I am Moran the Man. 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
8: 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My fiance was in the front seat of the car, and my stepmother was actually driving.

0: drive and I was in the back seat. 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

0: 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He definitely popped out with that one. I am Moran the Man, and it's always a vibe when I get to hang out with you, but unfortunately, it's time for me to go ahead and slide. But you can tap in with me right now on the gram at Moran the Man. That's M-O-R-A-N-T-H-A-M-A-N. Also, do yourself a favor. Make sure you hit up hotspotatl.com because you don't want to miss out on anything that we have going on. Trust me. I'm about to get out the way and make room for my brother, Jalion Sound. International Vibes is coming up next. 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
11: Come in.
12: Uncle Jay, can you tell me another Claret story, please?
11: Okay, you ready?
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17: 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I'm talking about that dog in them. You ever hear the expression? Like you ain't got that dog in you. If you gotta fight, you better have a dog with you. If you gotta fight, you gotta have a dog with you. Gotta have top dog with you. He got that dog in him. And he gonna fight. He gonna fight to the end. And you know what he gonna try to do.

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